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0: And now, we'd like to share our favorite recipe for a good time. 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Finally, mix well, serve, and enjoy daily.
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John Party, your California cowboy, the only California native that is a member of the Grand Ole Opry. How about that? Ty Myers, Justin Moore, after Zach John King, and Get to Drinkin'.

We know that country music leads to hootin'. 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And we know that hootin' leads to hollerin'. Yeah! And you know, yeah! A little hootin' hollerin' never hurt anybody.

0: Ty Myers, Zims of the Earth and back again, and we'll look at this Subway offering free footlongs for lunchtime horror stories. What now? 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That is through tomorrow, lunchtimehorrors.com. 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You're shot at a $15 Subway gift card. 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The humanity. Chris Stapleton, Tim McGraw on the way next.
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7: Here's a look at your forecast from the National Weather Service on the Big Dog 92.1. This evening into the overnight, you can expect it to be mostly clear with a low around 61 and a calm wind. This has been a look at your forecast from the National Weather Service on the Big Dog 92.1.
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0: 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Something like that.

0: 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Then a country song came on. Then what are you gonna do after all the bars are closed? After all the bars are closed. 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

0: Lainey, the phone, the keys, the wallet, and you, Tallarice. 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

The red, white, and blue flapping in the wind at a Friday night football game. That's what country sounds like. 92.1, The Big Dog.

0: Graylin James, water at a wedding there. Tyler Reese here. Graylin going to be part of the Kenny Chesney and Eric Church big tour next year. The big stadium tour with Sheryl Crow, and built a reputation in Nashville as an elite songwriter. Written major tracks for, well, Jordan Davis, Chris Jansen, Kenny Chesney. Now he got water at a wedding he kept for himself. Good thing. Dirk Bentley, Lauren, and Chase next with All My Exes.
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7: Here's a look at your forecast from the National Weather Service on the Big Dog 92.1. This evening into the overnight, you can expect it to be mostly clear with a low around 61 and a calm wind. This has been a look at your forecast from the National Weather Service on the Big Dog 92.1.
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0: 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Tyler Reese with John Party, Shaboozy. Scotty McCreary, Hootie and the Gang. No, just Scotty. 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

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The Big Dog.

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But these songs do not. 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

0: Kelly Roll, get the hands up. Tyler East, music for you. Kojo Kenny, living in fast forward. And the new album's out, Silver Sands Marina, set for the big stadium tour next year with Eric Church, Sheryl Crow, Graylin James. A lot cooking for Kenny Chesney. He's next with Living It Fast Forward.
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7: Here's a look at your forecast from the National Weather Service on the Big Dog 92.1. This evening into the overnight, you can expect it to be mostly clear with a low around 61 and a calm wind. This has been a look at your forecast from the National Weather Service on the Big Dog 92.1.
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A John Deere sitting on a hillside with a small bird perched on the stack. That's what country sounds like. 92.1, The Big Dog.

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0: We're going to take you to church. 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Country music's got you covered.
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0: Jason Aldean, Anytime Soon, Songs About Us, name of the album. You can find that one on a tip to the cap to Ronnie Millsap, I think, there. Hey, Luke Combs, Chase Matthew, Max McNown's on the way next.
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You know, they play that every time the Nashville Predators hockey team scores, their NHL team. Hudson Westbrook, Justin Moore on the way after.

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That's what country sounds like.

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0: Hudson Westbrook, Panty Do Pretty, part of the Sophomore album on the way, November 6th. From Mr. Hudson Westbrook, the first, his debut album, Texas Forever. He is Texas through and through and 22 years young. Is he still dating Stormy, that girl on social media? I don't know. Parker McCollum, Stella Lefty's on the way.
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9: Here's a look at your forecast from the National Weather Service on the Big Dog 92.1. This evening into the overnight, you can expect it to be mostly clear with a low around 61 and a calm wind. This has been a look at your forecast from the National Weather Service on the Big Dog 92.1.
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0: Luke Combs, Sleepless in a Hotel Room there. Tyler Reese here. Megan Moroney, The Medicine Goes Down. Kodjo, Carrie Underwood, and Billy Currington next.
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The red, white, and blue flapping in the wind at a Friday night football game. That's what country sounds like. 92.1, The Big Dog.

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0: Then what are you going to do after all the bars are closed?
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0: Megan the Medicine goes down, and I saw she just had a very cute photo shoot on Instagram, and at the end she says, swipe for a surprise, and it's little Boots looking over her shoulder. Boots, her adorable dog. I think it's a mini doodle, I believe. Zach, John King, John Party on the way next.
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0: And now, we'd like to share our favorite recipe for a good time. First, add a little of this. 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Finally, mix well, serve, and enjoy daily.
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1: Here's a check into your forecast from the National Weather Service on the Big Dog 92.1. Overnight, it will be mostly clear with a low around 61. For your Thursday, you can expect sunshine with a high near 85. This has been a look at your forecast from the National Weather Service on the Big Dog 92.1.

0: Just for the record, we're not country-ish. We're country all the way. Yeah! Playing one great song after another.
1: 92.1, The Big Dog.

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0: Dan and Shay song for their friend Ben, Gone Too Soon. Music on the way from Morgan Wallen and Little Big Town next.
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0: Luke Bryan Country, she knows that America's favorite TV judge, confirming he will be back with Carrie Underwood and Lionel for American Idol, this time not from Hollywood, but Atlanta. Russell Dickerson, Zach Brown Band, Shaboozy with Jelly next.
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1: We know that country music leads to hootin'. 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And we know that hootin' leads to hollerin'. Yeah! And you know, yeah! A little hootin' hollerin' never hurt anybody.
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Old Dominion, one of the few bands in country music that actually writes their own hits and plays their own instruments, even when they're going in the recording studio.

0: Zach Taub, South of Sanity. Now, I am a big old chicken, and I talk about scary movies and scary stuff and all that, that I just won't see it or do it, right? I just read there's a California road that is one of the most haunted in the world. It's called Prospector's Road. They say a ghost actually whispers, "Get off my claim," when you're driving down that road. As I talk about it, I have chills. That is a hard no for me.
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7: Here's a check into your forecast from the National Weather Service on the Big Dog 92.1. Overnight, it will be mostly clear with a low around 61. For your Thursday, you can expect sunshine with a high near 85. This has been a look at your forecast from the National Weather Service on the Big Dog 92.1.

Well, hello there. How are you? It's me, Shannon. Shannon Black. I am back. How excited are we? It's Thursday. We can see Friday from here. Lorna.

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This here's a job for country music. 92.1, The Big Dog.

0: 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So how about Alan Jackson? Part of a brand new museum dedicated to him in downtown Nashville.
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2: 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You see the title, and I don't think you know what the song's about, but for me, it's just, you know, going back to visit my dad at his grave and updating him on my life and all the great things that have happened. And I wish, you know, he was here to see him. 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
1: We're gonna take you to church. 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And on a hands of time. They'll preach from the Book of Matthew. Why does he call you darling? And we'll testify from the Book of Luke. Back in the saddle again. Country music's gotcha covered.
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A John Deere sitting on a hillside with a small bird perched on a stack. That's what country sounds like. 92.1, The Big Dog.

Morgan Wallen, Ben by now. Hello there. How are you? It's me, Shannon. Shannon Black. I am back. I got you on the overnight Thursday. Officially Thursday. I can't even say morning. It's just the middle of the night, right? Get going. 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

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And then, add a whole bunch of these ones. Finally, mix well, serve, and enjoy daily.

0: Coetzel got Ella Langley with him on that one. Jay did. 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And reeling himself in a little bit, he said.
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10: Low around 61. For your Thursday, you can expect sunshine with a high near 85. This has been a look at your forecast from the National Weather Service on the Big Dog 92.1.

Carrie Underwood, Luke Bryan, Lionel Richie, all confirmed they are coming back to American Idol next season, but not confirmed if they're really going to do Hollywood Week in Atlanta, Georgia.

The red, white, and blue flapping in the wind at a Friday night football game. 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

0: Austin. She's got that new tune out with her boyfriend, Vincent Mason. 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And I love her album.
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A pickup rolling down a dirt road with a cloud of dust blowing from behind and the music playing loud. That's what country sounds like. 92.1, The Big Dog.

day, Potts Farm was a place to go. Load a truck up, hit the dirt road. Jump the barbed wire, spread the word. Light the bonfire and call the girls. King and the Can and the Marlboro Man. Jack and Jim were a few good men. Where you learn how to kiss and cuss and fight too. Better watch out for the boys in blue. And all this small town, he said, she said. Ain't it funny how rumors spread? Like I know something y'all don't know. Man, that talk is getting old. You better mind your business, man. Watch your mouth. Before I have to knock that loud mouth out. I'm tired of talking, man. Y'all ain't listening. Them old dirt

Jason Aldean with me, Shannon Black. And Megan Maroney says when she asks during her shows, scream if you miss your ex, she's not saying call your ex. She's like, no, I do not recommend calling your ex. 6 months later.

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And we, along with a little help from Nashville, make great country music. All we need now is you and yours. 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

0: Riley Green, think is you drunk? So my girl Kaylee Matthews is on Riley Green's team. Now, I don't know how far she goes, if she makes it to the lives. Fingers crossed she does. But find her now and follow her on socials. Kaylee Matthews.
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10: Here's a check into your forecast from the National Weather Service on the Big Dog 92.1. Overnight, it will be mostly clear with a low around 61. For your Thursday, you can expect sunshine with a high near 85. This has been a look at your forecast from the National Weather Service on the Big Dog 92.1.

If you plan on traveling this holiday season, get to booking. Apparently, airline fares are already climbing. 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

0: 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I was just talking about booking airfares for the holidays. I booked my Thanksgiving travel, I think, in August. So just to see, I went online to American Airlines and I used miles. The miles are double right now what I paid in August.
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Lauren Elena, Chase Matthew, all my exes. 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

0: Luke Combs rethinks some things. So, yes, I am a big old chicken. I've said that repeatedly. But apparently, there are a list of movies you can watch if you're a big old scaredy cat like me. And The Birds is on it, and The House on Haunted Hill, and Death Becomes Her, Jennifer's Body. All those sound scary to me, so I'm not going to rethink that.
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7: Here's a check into your forecast from the National Weather Service on the Big Dog 92.1. Overnight, it will be mostly clear with a low around 61. For your Thursday, you can expect sunshine with a high near 85. This has been a look at your forecast from the National Weather Service on the Big Dog 92.1.

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0: Morgan Wallen, Ben by Now. He was talking about how he and Ella Langley have known each other for a while, and they have that song they did together. But apparently they wrote a couple other songs together, but didn't like them.
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0: We're gonna take you to church. 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Why does he call you darling? 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Back in the saddle again. Country music's got you covered.
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Morgan Wallen, Whiskey Glasses. Well, wasn't that his first big multi-platinum chart topper? And it's only gone up from there. Well, as far as the charts go. Cody Johnson, The Fall.

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0: Lainey Wilson, phone, keys, wallet, and you. So would you want to be buried in a Pringles can? They just announced a contest called Once You Drop, and it offers you the chance to be buried in a Pringles can urn. You just have to sign their will and testament to enter.
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12: Here's a check into your forecast from the National Weather Service on the Big Dog 92.1. Overnight, it will be mostly clear with a low around 61. For your Thursday, you can expect sunshine with a high near 85. This has been a look at your forecast from the National Weather Service on the Big Dog 92.1.
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1: Red Akins was inducted into the Grand Ole Opry the other night. Luke Bryan, Jason Aldean, Jamie Johnson, John Party, Thomas Rhett, all a part of it. It is so fun to watch. Here's Luke Bryan, Country and She Knows It.

0: Max McNown, better me for you. So it looks like that Tom Cruise movie, Digger, is going to be or could be the biggest box office bomb in history, losing almost $250 million, I think.
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0: Just for the record, we're not country-ish. We're country all the way. Yeah! Playing one great song after another.
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0: Blake Shelton, let him in anyway. 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

Big Dog 92.1, Bob Clark in with you on your Thursday morning. Glad to be back in with you today. Thanks for joining us. Let's see here, your forecast today calling for lots of sunshine with a high temperature right around 85 degrees. Overnight is 61. Tomorrow, some more rain possible, high of 82. Currently 61 degrees in Morganton, 61 degrees in Hickory. That's your forecast from the National Weather Service. Going to be giving away some stuff later today. 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

Just for the record, we're not country-ish. 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

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Bob Clark here. Glad to be back in with you on your Thursday. Here's forecast from the National Weather Service. Sunshine expected throughout the day. High temperature near 85 degrees, low overnight is 61. Tomorrow, a chance of some rain with a high temperature near... Sunshine expected throughout the day. High temperature near 85 degrees, low overnight is 61. Tomorrow, a chance of some rain with a high temperature near... So yeah, you want to check that out. The trailer race, demolition, dirt, skid car race, all kinds of good stuff going on.

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0: Time now for a look at your local news. This is Bob Clark reporting. Over 150 new jobs are coming over the next 3 years to the area. Utiliserve, a utility infrastructure company, is expanding their headquarters in Conover. The company was founded in 2008. It provides essential services to electrical power industries, including substation construction and maintenance, transformer and apparatus services, and protective relay panel manufacturing. Again, those 150 new jobs will be coming over the next 3 years. With an update concerning the train derailment in Morganton, here is WMNC's Lisa Probst.
1: A train derailment in the city limits of Morganton on Tuesday prompted a road closure lasting more than 24 hours. Late Tuesday evening, Morganton Public Safety announced that Highway 70 at the intersection of East Fleming Drive and East Union Street will be closed for around 24 hours for investigative purposes and cleanup. According to reports, 6 train cars and 2 locomotives flipped over near Highway 70 and East Fleming Drive around 2 p.m. on Tuesday. Reports say one person was transported to the hospital with minor injuries. Officials state there were no hazardous materials involved in the derailment. Norfolk Southern is leading the investigation into the cause of the incident. Burke County Emergency Management and Burke County EMS also responded. For WMNC News, I'm Lisa Probst.
0: Beginning on Wednesday, October 21st, a private contractor will close 5th Avenue Northeast from North Center Street to 2nd Street Northeast in Hickory, that's NC 127, due to crane lift operations. The work should be completed by 4 p.m. Drivers are advised to exercise caution in the area. Again, that begins Wednesday at 9 a.m., October 21st. That's a look at your local news. This is Bob Clark reporting.
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0: 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Here is your forecast from the National Weather Service. Lots of sunshine today, high temperature near 85 degrees, low overnight is 61. Could see some rain tomorrow, high of 82. Currently 60 in Morganton, 60 degrees in Hickory. That's your forecast from the National Weather Service. In the next hour, we're going to be giving some stuff away. Lake Hickory Haunts tickets, I'll have some of that to give away. Also, Tour of Destruction coming to Hickory on Saturday. Have some tickets for that as well. Yesterday, I heard that Pooh Bear, Winnie the Pooh, turned 100 years old yesterday. Oh, bother. Christopher Robin. So I heard Winnie the Pooh, and I don't know if you know this, but historically, in the last, let's say, 50 years or so, the number one selling character for Disney was not the princesses, was not Buzz Lightyear, was not Woody, was not the Marvel characters or anything else. It was Winnie the Pooh. And there's a very simple answer as to why. Babies. When you're a baby, you get all kinds of stuff. Simple answer as to why. Babies. When you're a baby, you get all kinds of stuff. Birthday to Winnie the Pooh. All right, giving away stuff in the next hour. Be listening.
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0: We're gonna take you to church. Loud guitars and words that rhyme. 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Back in the saddle again. Country music's got you covered.
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0: 82. And then it's going to cool off. Saturday's high with some rain right around 61, which is our temperature right now. 61 in Morganton, 61 in Hickory. That's forecast high with some rain right around 61, which is our temperature right now. 61 in Morganton, 61 in Hickory. That's forecast from.
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0: Big Dog 92.1, Bob Clark in with you on your Thursday. Time now for someone to win. 828-437-0521. 828-437-0521. We're giving away a couple of tickets to the Tour of Destruction happening Saturday night at the Hickory Motor Speedway. 828-437-0521. We'll take caller 6. Good luck.
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0: Big Dog 92.1. Luke Combs there. I want to say congratulations to Sarah calling in from Morganton. Sarah, our latest winner, picking up a couple of tickets to the Tour of Destruction happening on Saturday at the Hickory Motor Speedway. More stuff to give away, including Hickory Hans. Be listening. Your chance to win is on the way. Local news in a matter of seconds.
1: Dust settles. 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
0: Time now for a look at your local news. This is Bob Clark reporting. Over 150 new jobs are coming over the next 3 years to the area. UtiliServe, a utility infrastructure company, is expanding their headquarters in Conover. The company was founded in 2008. It provides essential services to electrical power industries, including substation construction and maintenance, transformer and apparatus services, and protective relay panel manufacturing. Again, those 150 new jobs will be coming over the next 3 years. With an update concerning the train derailment in Morganton, here is WMNC's Lisa Probst.
2: A train derailment in the city limits of Morganton on Tuesday prompted a road closure lasting more than 24 hours. Late Tuesday evening, Morganton Public Safety announced that Highway 70 at the intersection of East Fleming Drive and East Union Street will be closed for around 24 hours for investigative purposes and cleanup. According to reports, 6 train cars and 2 locomotives flipped over near Highway 70 and East Fleming Drive around 2 p.m. on Tuesday. Reports say one person was transported to the hospital with minor injuries. Officials state there were no hazardous materials involved in the derailment. Norfolk Southern is leading the investigation into the cause of the incident. Burke County Emergency Management and Burke County EMS also responded. For WMNC News, I'm Lisa Probst.
0: Beginning on Wednesday, October 21st, a private contractor will close 5th Avenue Northeast from North Center Street to 2nd Street Northeast in Hickory, that's NC 127, due to crane lift operations. The work should be completed by 4 p.m. Drivers are advised to exercise caution in the area. Again, that begins Wednesday at 9 a.m., October 21st. That's a look at your local news. This is Bob Clark reporting.
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If you're wondering why a lot of country songs are about trucks, well, it's because no one ever said, "Dang, look at that awesome Prius."

0: Big Dog 92.1, Luke Bryan there. Bob Clark here, 744, your time check on your Thursday. Sunshine today, high of 85, low overnight of 61. Tomorrow, a little bit of rain possible, high of 81. Currently, we're at 61 in Morganton, 61 in Hickory. That's a forecast from the National Weather Service. And we got a report. One of our listeners has called in and said there's some traffic on I-40 West. Looks like there's been a pretty bad accident near exit 1 or mile marker 118, Longview area, or before. So I-40 West, be careful in the Longview and mile 118 area. Had a report of a wreck there from one of our listeners, so be careful out there this morning. Coming up in the next hour, your next chance to win. I've got some more tickets for Lake Hickory Haunts. Be listening. Your chance to win coming up.
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0: The red, white, and blue, flapping in the wind at a Friday night football game. That's what country sounds like. 92.1, The Big Dog.

Johnny Dunn and Kane Brown there for you on your Thursday morning. Here's forecast from the National Weather Service. Looking at sunshine today, high temperature right around 85 degrees. Overnight is 61. Tomorrow, some rain possible, high of 81. Currently 61 in Morganton, 61 in Hickory. That's forecast from tonight is 61. Tomorrow, some rain possible, high of 81. Currently 61 in Morganton, 61 in Hickory. That's forecast from

And now, we'd like to share our favorite recipe for a good time. First, add a little of this. I'm how you can make a heart of gold from this heart of stone. 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And then, add a whole bunch of these ones. Finally, mix well, serve, and enjoy daily.

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0: Big Dog 92.1, Kenny Chesney there. Time now for somebody to win. 828-437-0521, 828-437-0521. We'll take caller number 6, Lake Hickory Haunts, 828-437-0521. 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

0: Big Dog 92.1, Blake Shelton there. Want to say congratulations to Rhonda calling in from Morganton. Rhonda, our latest winner, picking up a couple of tickets for Lake Hickory Haunts. We will have some more tickets to give away tomorrow, so be listening for your next chance to win. Your local news coming up.
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8: Time now for a look at your local news. This is Bob Clark reporting. Over 150 new jobs are coming over the next 3 years to the area. UtiliServe, a utility infrastructure company, is expanding their headquarters in Conover. The company was founded in 2008. It provides essential services to electrical power industries, including substation construction and maintenance, transformer and apparatus services, and protective relay panel manufacturing. Again, those 150 new jobs will be coming over the next 3 years. With an update concerning the train derailment in Morganton, here is WMNC's Lisa Probst.
9: A train derailment in the city limits of Morganton on Tuesday prompted a road closure lasting more than 24 hours. Late Tuesday evening, Morganton Public Safety announced that Highway 70 at the intersection of East Fleming Drive and East Union Street will be closed for around 24 hours for investigative purposes and cleanup. According to reports, six train cars and two locomotives flipped over near Highway 70 and East Fleming Drive around 2 p.m. on Tuesday. Reports say one person was transported to the hospital with minor injuries. Officials state there were no hazardous materials involved in the derailment. Norfolk Southern is leading the investigation into the cause of the incident. Burke County Emergency Management and Burke County EMS also responded. For WMNC News, I'm Lisa Probst.
8: Beginning on Wednesday, October 21st, a private contractor will close 5th Avenue Northeast from North Center Street to 2nd Street Northeast in Hickory, that's NC 127, due to crane lift operations. The work should be completed by 4 p.m. Drivers are advised to exercise caution in the area. Again, that begins Wednesday at 9 a.m., October 21st. That's a look at your local news. This is Bob Clark reporting.
10: We know that country music leads to hootin'. Woo! And we know that hootin' leads to hollering. Yeah! And you know, yeah!
11: A little hoot and hollering never hurt anybody.
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0: 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Jones, a W is a W. Good morning.
1: Hey, Bob, hope you're doing well. Great to be with you. And, yeah, big win for Carolina last week. It may not go in any museums as the prettiest game of all time, but the Tar Heels won the game 21-17 and got things done. And, you know, I do think it was an exciting win for Carolina in the sense, Bob, that, you know, they didn't play very well in that first half. And, you know, they were battling some adversity in this game. You know, two starters on the defensive side did not play in this game due to injury. They lose two more starters on the defensive side during the game due to incidents during the game, injuries. And so they were down some key players. And for them to fight through and really play well, I thought, defensively in particular, in the second half, and then do enough on the offensive side, had a really big play, a 75-yard touchdown, which was one of the key plays, if not the key play of the game. And so they found a way. And with this team right now, Bob, I think that's going to be important because there are a lot of games left, including one this weekend against Duke, where it's going to be two teams that are pretty comparable, that are pretty close to each other. One might be a little better in some areas, and the other one might be a little better in other areas, but they're pretty comparable teams. And outside of Miami, who the Heels still have, who's very, very good, I think every other team on Carolina's schedule is pretty comparable to the Tar Heels. And so these games are going to come down to two or three plays and who makes mistakes and who's able to take advantage when something happens, et cetera. And so for Carolina, they did all those things in this game against Pitt and were able to get out of there with a big win.
0: You touched on the injuries. What does the injury report look like for this game against Duke?
1: Yeah, so the way they do it now, Bob, is the ACC, you put out your first report on Wednesday night. So last night, Carolina put its first one out. And, you know, the only player that is definitively out who has not been was Trey Miller. And Trey, unfortunately, is likely going to be out for the foreseeable future. And it really, it stinks anytime somebody gets hurt. But, yeah, he had really had his best game as a Tar Heel. Had an interception, his first of his career. And had graded out really, really well. In fact, he was on a national team that highlights the best guys who grade out at specific positions this past week. And unfortunately, Trey is out and probably out for a while. And then as you look at that injury report, you have Caleb Cost, who was also hurt in this game, listed as doubtful. There are a couple key guys listed as questionable. So, you know, it's that time of year, though, Bobby. We're in the mid-October. Yeah, Carolina's played a couple weeks in a row. They do not have another open date. You know, they have seven more weeks of consecutive games, and there's just going to be some bumps and bruises and things like that because football's physical. And so they'll need to rely on their depth, sure, here moving forward.
0: All right, I asked you last week. I'll ask you again this week. What's the number one thing they need to do against Duke?
1: Got to tackle. You know, Nate Shepherd is Duke's running back. He leads the nation in rushing yards and all-purpose yards. And, Bob, I watched their film this week, and I tell you what, man, he breaks so many tackles. It's so many times that you think you have him, and he gets another 4 yards, 14 yards, or 40 yards. He keeps going. And so it's got to be really fundamentally sound on the defensive side for Carolina, getting the ball carrier to the ground. And it's tough to do, but I think if they do that, that would really go a long way in helping them get the win.
0: All right, kickoff at 3:30 this week, right? Airtime at 2:30?
1: That's correct, 3:30 kick, 2:30 airtime from Wallace Wade over in Durham. And Carolina looking to get that victory bell back. Duke's had it the last 2 years and also looking for their second win in a row this season. So a big one coming on Saturday.
0: All right, appreciate it, Jones. Look forward to it. Thanks a lot.
1: Thanks, Bob. Talk to you soon.
0: Yes, sir.
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0: We're heading to Little Big Town today as Kimberly Schlappman, the curly blonde one from LBT, celebrates the day she was born in Toccoa, Georgia. It was 1969.
1: And when we get behind
0: the closed door in 1973 was Charlie Rich, picking up three CMA awards, including Single of the Year, for Behind Closed Doors.
2: These sticks and stones.
0: And as the world is introduced to Tracy Lawrence back in 1991, he released his first single and future number one hit, Sticks and Stones. And that's a country flashback for October 15th.
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10: For Big Dog 92.1, here is a check in your forecast from the National Weather Service. Plenty of sunshine throughout the day, high temperature near 85 degrees, a low overnight of 61. Looking to Friday, chance of rain with a high temperature near 82. That's a look at your forecast from the National Weather Service.
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0: Rick Taylor here with you. We appreciate you starting your Thursday with us. How about some Luke Bryan? She country and she knows it.

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0: There's Backup Plan. That's Bailey Zimmerman and Luke Combs on the Big Dog 92.1. Rick Taylor with you here on this Thursday. Well, hey, we made it over the hump. We're past Wednesday. We're on the right side now. We're headed toward the weekend. It's going to be nice, too, all across Morganton and the entire area. 60s this weekend. That's what I'm talking about. 80s for a high today. Loving it. 65 right now here at the Big Dog 92.1.
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The red, white, and blue flapping in the wind at a Friday night football game. That's what country sounds like. 92.1, The Big Dog.

If you're wondering why a lot of country songs are about trucks, well, it's because no one ever said, "Dang, look at that awesome Prius."

0: Anytime soon, there's a new one from Jason Aldean. Rick Taylor with you here. Hey, thanks for making us a part of your Thursday, everybody. Keep us on at work all day, whatever you got going on, if you're going to be at home or just running some errands. We're going to be in here playing all your favorite country all day long while you get the job done. We're going to be in here playing all your favorite country hits.
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2: For Big Dog 92.1, here is a check in your forecast from the National Weather Service. Plenty of sunshine throughout the day, high temperature near 85 degrees, a low overnight of 61. Looking to Friday, chance of rain with a high temperature near 82. That's a look at your forecast from the National Weather Service.
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0: 92.1, The Big Dog.

That is Luke Combs. Hello, it's Cam. Happy Thursday. I'm so excited, and woo, don't mess with Ella Langley. Wait till I tell you.

We know that country music leads to hooting. And we know that hooting leads to hollering. And you know, a little hooting and hollering never hurt anybody.

0: All right, Ella Langley, she doesn't mess around. No, yeah. Recently on The Voice, Riley Green kind of, he was trying to woo contestants to be on his team, but he referenced Ella Langley and how, you know, I had this woman on tour with me and she's doing pretty well now, like totally taking credit for her career. Ella was like, typical. Yeah. And then yesterday unfollowed him, according to Us Weekly, on the socials. So there you go.
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11: For Big Dog 92.1, here is a check in your forecast from the National Weather Service. Plenty of sunshine throughout the day, high temperature near 85 degrees, a low overnight of 61. Looking to Friday, chance of rain with a high temperature near 82. That's a look at your forecast from the National Weather Service.
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0: 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This is pretty cool. Rolling Stone magazine talking about Ozzy and Black Sabbath, Back to the Beginning, is going to open in theaters worldwide October 28th. It's a 2.5-hour film, includes performances from every artist that took part in Ozzy's final concert.
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11: 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Be there. We'll be right back.

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2: For Big Dog 92.1, here is a check in your forecast from the National Weather Service. Plenty of sunshine throughout the day, high temperature near 85 degrees, a low overnight of 61. Looking to Friday, chance of rain with a high temperature near 82. That's a look at your forecast from the National Weather Service.
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7: 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Yeah! Playing one great song after another.
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0: Cool Riley Green. Less followers on social media these days. Anyway, so congratulations. Here's great news. Kaley Cuoco, you know, from Big Bang Theory. She played Penny. Anyway, welcomed her second baby girl. So sweet. 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We're just knowing now. And Kaley and Tom Pelfrey are so excited to be parents again.
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12: For Big Dog 92.1, here is a check in your forecast from the National Weather Service. Plenty of sunshine throughout the day, high temperature near 85 degrees, a low overnight of 61. Looking to Friday, chance of rain with a high temperature near 82. That's a look at your forecast from the National Weather Service.
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0: Big Dog 92.1, 16 days. That's going to be Halloween. I know. I'm excited. And then after that, the Christmas tree goes up November 1st, right? For some, I have a friend and his whole family put theirs up last night.
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0: 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Maybe. A woman was reunited with her lost diary after 50 years when it was discovered by workers during a renovation. 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
5: For Big Dog 92.1, here is a check in your forecast from the National Weather Service. Plenty of sunshine throughout the day. High temperature near 85 degrees, a low overnight of 61. Looking to Friday, chance of rain with a high temperature near 82. That's a look at your forecast from the National Weather Service.
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My friend sent me this little video of a coffee shop that had an interesting twist to it. I'll tell you more about that coming up.

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Playing one great song after another.

0: So yesterday, my friend sent me this, I don't know, TikTok or one of those anyway, and it was showing this coffee shop. And evidently, it's, well, it is really cool, but it's far away. It's in Dubai. But the, I guess the pitch to it, the attraction, whatever, is not only do they supposedly serve pretty great coffee, but they have then a huge, big sandbox and these little electric, like, you know, they look like construction equipment, but mini versions. And you can run them. They're like remote controlled. It's so have your coffee, play with the little, you know, tractors and, you know, dirt digger dumper things. I know you're yelling at the radio. Don't yell at me. So, yeah, my friend was like, well, that's pretty cool. And they said, yeah, you should do this concept in the U.S. or something like that. I'm thinking, well, maybe a bar. A bar. We'll spin it into the, I don't know. If you create that, let me know. 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
11: For Big Dog 92.1, here is a check in your forecast from the National Weather Service. Plenty of sunshine throughout the day, high temperature near 85 degrees, a low overnight of 61. Looking to Friday, chance of rain with a high temperature near 82. That's a look at your forecast from the National Weather Service.
12: 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Be there.

0: Well, this is pretty awesome. Ozzy and Black Sabbath, Back to the Beginning, is going to be in theaters worldwide October 28th. It's 2.5 hours of every artist that performed during Ozzy's last concert.
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2: He's a ranch hand in a pinch, man. 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
1: 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Come on, and several times a day. Lots. Global Hand Washing Day. And can you believe it only started in 2008? Ugh.
2: Here's the deal. The government is over $38 trillion in debt, which means the IRS isn't slowing down. 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

0: We know that country music leads to hootin'. 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

0: Co, Wetzel, and Jaded. Ooh, Ella Langley not liking that Riley Green kind of taking some credit for her career. And so she unfollowed him on socials. Yeah, well, you know what that means. That in these days, these times, that means you're out.
1: Don't miss the Hall of Horrors at College Street Recreation on October 23rd. After Franken Friday, head downstairs where creepy surprises

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10: For Big Dog 92.1, here is a check in your forecast from the National Weather Service. Plenty of sunshine throughout the day, high temperature near 85 degrees, a low overnight of 61. Looking to Friday, chance of rain with a high temperature near 82. That's a look at your forecast from the National Weather Service.
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8: 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The Reagan Dinner, Friday, October 23rd at the Morganton Community House. 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

0: still do that. That's Tucker Wetmore. Yep. And if you ask him anything about, is he dating Ella Langley? He'll go, next question.
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5: A John Deere sitting on a hillside with a small bird perched on a stack. 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

0: Well, well, well. Ella Langley. Now, she's coming up this hour, and she does not appreciate Riley Green in any way, shape, or form taking credit for her career. And when she found out about it, she was like, typical. And since then, she has quit following him on the socials. So, you know, she means business. You know, I mean, that right there, this day and age. And I'm thinking a little bit, Ella Langley's bigger than Riley Green, right? More popular? Okay, just...
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13: For Big Dog 92.1, here is a check in your forecast from the National Weather Service. Plenty of sunshine throughout the day. High temperature near 85 degrees. A low overnight of 61. Looking to Friday, chance of rain with a high temperature near 82. That's a look at your forecast from the National Weather Service.
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0: Well, this cool coffee shop, too bad it's in Dubai. 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It has this huge sandbox where you can play with these remote control, like, you know, tractors and digger type trucks and stuff like that while you enjoy coffee. Ugh, we need to open that here. Maybe in a bar version.
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0: 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So King Charles recently sent a private message to Pope Leo, since Pope Leo has recently learned of his lung cancer diagnosis and the monarch himself going through cancer treatment. So he understands.
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9: Kingdom over culture. 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

0: 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It's a global wash your hands day. Yeah. So I just hope that's not something. It's like, duh, of course, several times a day. Keep washing those hands with soap and sing happy birthday. Anyway, I'll see you tomorrow.
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4: A John Deere sitting on a hillside with a small bird perched on the stack. 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

0: It's water at a wedding. It's Braylon James. Big football weekend coming up. LSU, 4-2 on the season. Lane Kiffin's first year as head coach. Been a little bit of a bumpy ride, 4-2. And there's a new survey out, a poll that found him as the most hated person in the SEC. And that is by a long shot. Lane Kiffin, not loved. Well, I know he's not loved at Tennessee or Ole Miss after he kind of left both teams high and dry. Coming up, it is All My Exes, Lauren Elena, and it's time to fan like a pro. 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
8: For Big Dog 92.1, here is a check in your forecast from the National Weather Service. Plenty of sunshine throughout the day. High temperature near 85 degrees. A low overnight of 61. Looking to Friday, chance of rain with a high temperature near 82. That's a look at your forecast from the National Weather Service.
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0: Coming up, Warren Zeiders, Pretty Little Poison. That was a big hit for him. Where's he been? See if we get some more music from him as we roll toward fall. Lauren Elena right now, All My Exes.

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0: on 92.1 with Warren Zeiders, Pretty Little Poison. You know, when you think about healthy beverages, Coca-Cola is probably toward the bottom of the list. Even Coke Zero. Zero sugar is not great for you. But Coke is apparently releasing some healthy options of Coke Zero, Sprite Zero, Sugar, and Fresca. I probably shouldn't call them healthy. They're calling them functional because they're putting prebiotic fiber in these. You'll have that option soon on the soft drink aisle at the grocery store. Functional. They're calling it that because it helps your digestive system function a little bit better. I don't know.
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Wheat and hops make beer. Corn and charred oak barrels make bourbon. And we, along with a little help from Nashville, make great country music. All we need now is you and yours. Here, enjoy another great country song.

0: That's Kenny Chesney. It's a new one, Remember Me That Way. Well, the GLP-1s are really changing America's eating habits. And McDonald's, so they don't get left behind, is going to offer some new stuff on the menu. They're not really getting rid of the old stuff. They'll still have those supersized options. 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Actually sounds good. Things like the chicken sandwich minus the bun, chicken sandwich wrapped in lettuce. I mean, if eating healthy is available at McDonald's, then let's do it.
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5: A pickup rolling down a dirt road with a cloud of dust blowing from behind and the music playing loud. 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
0: 92.1, The Big Dog.

Hey there, I'm Kent Stevens. On the way, Todd Myers with Good Girl. Thursday afternoon, the music is really good, too. Hope you'll let me hang out with you all afternoon. It's country, and she knows it. It's Luke Bryan.

0: Scott Myers, Into the Earth. GLP-1s developed for diabetes, very effective, and also now being used for weight loss, also very effective. Lots of people losing a lot of weight. And researchers are finding other advantages to the GLP-1s, too. Now, there are some disadvantages. One is some people are experiencing problems with vision, so that's concerning, but they're doing a lot of interesting things. For instance, helping people stop using drugs and alcohol by cutting the cravings. One other thing that Eli Lilly and Novo Nordisk, two of the biggest manufacturers of the GLP-1s, what they're saying through their research is that it slows down the biological aging process. As a matter of fact, doesn't just slow it down, it reverses it by 2 to 3 years. Kind of a fountain of youth, if you will. 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
10: For Big Dog 92.1. Here is a check in your forecast from the National Weather Service. Plenty of sunshine throughout the day. High temperature near 85 degrees. A low overnight of 61. Looking to Friday, chance of rain with a high temperature near 82. That's a look at your forecast from the National Weather Service.
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0: Man, I love this one from Blake Shelton. It's his latest hit, Let Him In Anyway. Makes you think a little bit.

92.1 FM. If you are looking for something fun and exciting to do this weekend, I have the event for you. You can have fun and also help some high school students out, graduating high school students, all at the same time. The Pilot Club of Morganton will be having their Singo Bingo event at the Morganton Community House on Saturday, October 17th. It starts at 6 p.m. The tickets are $15 each, and that includes hors d'oeuvres, bingo, a chance to win door prizes. They will also have a cash bar and other ways to win prizes. The event will benefit their scholarship fund for graduating high school students. Tickets may be purchased at the door or on their Facebook page. Right now, if you are caller number 2 to 437-0521 or 1-800-951-9999, we have a 3-pack of tickets for you that you can win and have a great night. Make sure you give us a call and keep it tuned here. We've got a little bit of Dylan Scott coming up now on the Big Dog 92.1.

Big Dog 92.1 FM. Congratulations to Barbara of Drexel. She has just won a 3-pack of tickets. She's going to be Singo Bingoing up for the Pilot Club of Morganton's Singo Bingo event. That's going to be taking place at the Morganton Community House on Saturday, October 17th. It's going to start at 6 p.m. Tickets are $15 each. That includes hors d'oeuvres, a chance to win door prizes, a cash bar, and other ways to win prizes. And that is going to benefit the scholarship fund for the graduating high school students. You can purchase tickets at the door or on their Facebook page. Make sure you keep it tuned here. You never know when we're going to come back for a chance to win something great. But you know, we're always going to have some great country music. Blake Shelton coming up right now on the Big Dog 92.1.

0: Big Dog 92.1 with Blake Shelton. It's Let Him In Anyway. I'm Kent Stevens. Always keeping an eye out for bargains for you, because I know money's probably tight with higher prices. And, you know, we're going to start finding out here in a few weeks how much more expensive the turkey is than last year, and how much more expensive the ham is. It happens every year around Thanksgiving. I can tell you this, Sam's has announced, and this is just a little public service announcement for you, because I want to help you save money. If you've got a group coming over for Thanksgiving, how about $10 a person for 16 people? That's what their Thanksgiving meal will feed, 16 at $160, so it's $10 a person. And they say there's plenty of turkey and ham and pumpkin pie and sides that after the 16 eat, you'll still have some leftovers the next day. That's what they say. Thought I'd let you know, because, you know, we got to watch out for each other, don't we?
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0: And now, we'd like to share our favorite recipe for a good time. First, add a little of this. I'm how you can make a heart of gold from this heart of stone. Then, sprinkle in a bit of this. And then, add a whole bunch of these ones. Finally, mix well, serve, and enjoy daily.
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0: It's a Thursday afternoon with Kent Stevens, and, you know, it's 16 days till Halloween. And I know your kids love these boo buckets from McDonald's. They do them every year, but they're saying this year's maybe the coolest because they've got a bunch of Disney iconic villains like Scar, Cruella, Ursula, Jafar, and Maleficent. And the kids are going to love these things, so they're going to be available starting in just a few days, 5 days from now, at McDonald's. And I was just kind of thinking, you know, you'd be a really cool mom or dad if you gave out the treats when the kids come to the door in one of those. So check it out, McDonald's. Your kids are going to love it.
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1: I'm Ralph Mangum with a look at the WMNC News for this Thursday, October 15th. Hickory police are investigating a homicide that occurred on Wednesday on the 600 block of 14th Street Southwest. Officers responded to the shooting at approximately 6:51 p.m. 23-year-old Deontay Jashay Murph of Hickory was transported to a local hospital and was later pronounced deceased from an apparent gunshot wound. A second victim, 19-year-old Phelan Devon Izzard Jr. of Hickory, traveled to a local hospital with a gunshot wound. His injury was described as non-life-threatening. The investigation is ongoing. Anyone with information should contact investigator Richard Helderman at 828-261-2621 or email rhelderman@hickorync.gov. At about 1:45 yesterday afternoon, Catawba County deputies took a report concerning the discovery of human remains in southeastern Catawba County near Catawba Valley Boulevard. Deputies arrived and confirmed the discovery at about 2 p.m. The Sheriff's Criminal Investigations Unit is investigating with assistance from the North Carolina State Bureau of Investigation. Investigators and agents are working with the North Carolina Office of the Chief Medical Examiner to determine the identity of the decedent and the cause of death. Additional information will be released as it becomes available. 24-year-old Joshua Hunter Wingate of Statesville was sentenced to an active prison term of 6 to 8 years for robbery with a dangerous weapon during Catawba County Superior Court. The Honorable Nathaniel J. Poovey, Superior Court judge from Catawba County, handed down the sentence after Wingate pleaded guilty on Wednesday. Wingate also was given a suspended sentence of 19 to 32 months for attempted possession of a firearm by a felon. If activated, the sentence will run at the end of the active sentence for robbery. The defendant will serve his period of incarceration in the custody of the North Carolina Division of Adult Corrections. Events leading to the sentencing began in February of this year when Hickory police responded to an armed robbery at a local business. Multiple witnesses described a subject wearing white gloves and a black hoodie who walked behind the checkout counter, brandished a gun, and took money from the register. The theft was captured on security footage. Officers located the vehicle in which Wingate left the scene. The vehicle's camera system showed the defendant leaving the scene of the robbery. A handgun was found in the vehicle, along with currency, a bag from the business, items taken from the store, white gloves, and a black hoodie. HPD Officer Richard Helderman investigated the case. Assistant District Attorney Howard Wellens handled the prosecution with aid from Legal Assistant Meredith Scott. 23-year-old Cobus James Wilkinson of Bethel Church Road in Hickory has been arrested by Hickory police on two counts of statutory rape of a child 15 years of age or younger, and one count each of second-degree forcible rape and statutory sex offense with a child 15 years of age or younger. Wilkinson was jailed yesterday in the Catawba County Detention Facility. No bond amount was listed. A first appearance in district court was scheduled today in Newton. 56-year-old J. Lee McAlpin of Taylorsville was arrested by Alexander County Sheriff's officers on October 13th on two felony counts of trafficking in methamphetamine and one felony count of possession with intent to manufacture, sell, and distribute meth. He was also charged with misdemeanor possession of drug paraphernalia. The suspect was taken into custody as officers conducted a traffic stop. A total of 40 grams of meth were seized. McAlpin was placed in the Alexander County Detention Center under a $200,000 bond. A district court appearance was set for November 9th. 32-year-old Jalen Rumeel Barber of Urban Avenue in Newton has been arrested by Catawba County Sheriff's officers on charges of first-degree burglary, assault on a female, misdemeanor domestic criminal trespass, felony larceny, and injury to real property. Barber was placed in the Catawba County Detention Facility this morning. No bond amount was listed. A first appearance in district court was scheduled today in Newton. On Wednesday, October 14th, at approximately 2:53 p.m., the North Carolina State Highway Patrol responded to a fatal single-vehicle collision on Carter Mill Road near Pleasant Ridge Road in Wilkes County. The deceased is Kim Bohannon Bledsoe of Elkin. 72-year-old Foley Ray Bledsoe of Elkin also sustained serious injuries. The accident occurred as a 1998 Honda GL1500 SE, equipped with a convertible trike kit, was eastbound on Carter Mill Road when it ran off the right side of the roadway, overturned, and struck a tree. Mr. Bledsoe, who was driving, and Ms. Bledsoe, who was a passenger, were both ejected from the vehicle. They were transported to nearby hospitals. Ms. Bledsoe later passed away at the hospital. The initial investigation does not indicate that speed or impairment were contributing factors in the collision. Both the driver and passenger were wearing DOT-approved helmets. Carter Mill Road was closed in the area for about 1 hour while the on-scene investigation was conducted. No charges will be filed. The Burke County Sheriff's Office's most wanted list includes 35-year-old Walter Antonio Hernandez Garcia, who is wanted on child sex offense charges. His last known address was on 11th Street Northeast in Hildebrand. Also on the list are 33-year-old Jimmy Cody Stanfill, who's wanted for breaking and entering and larceny, 48-year-old James Charlie Parker II, who is wanted for failure to appear on multiple assault charges, 34-year-old Casey Holden Brown, who's wanted on charges that include felony fleeing to elude arrest with a motor vehicle, and 36-year-old Brent Nicholas Webb, who is wanted for breaking and entering, larceny, and obtaining property by false pretenses. Anyone with information regarding the whereabouts of any of these suspects should contact the Sheriff's Office at 828-438-5500 or burkesheriff@burknc.org. The town of Rhonda in Wilkes County has formally taken the first step toward dissolving its municipal government. The town was incorporated in 1907. The Rhonda Board of Commissioners voted 3-1 to adopt a resolution of intent to voluntarily dissolve the town during the board's October 13th meeting. The resolution outlines a series of steps that must be completed before a final decision on dissolution can be made. Those include the preparation of an impact statement, public hearings, and the development of a plan to distribute the town's assets and liabilities. Visit thewilkesrecord.com for more information. The 36th annual Taylorsville Apple Festival will be held this Saturday, October 17th. The festival draws an estimated 35,000 attendees and hosts over 400 booths. The festival includes rides, entertainment, food, and vendors. Also featured are three entertainment stages, the main stage on the courthouse lawn, the gospel stage at the west end of the festival, and the children's stage on the east end. The event takes place on Main Avenue Drive in Taylorsville. The opening ceremony is at 8 a.m. Live music continues through 5 p.m. Read more on the Taylorsville Apple Festival's Facebook page. 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Catawba County recognized several employees for exceptional performance during its annual employee recognition celebration earlier today. Tyler Garrison was named Employee of the Year. Mr. Garrison is a utilities and engineering business manager. He has served the county for 21 years. In addition, the Adult Medicaid Long-Term Care Team and the Women, Infants, and Children Team both received the Team of the Year award. Read more at catawbanc.gov/news. Central High School alumni, residents, neighbors, and community partners are invited to join the City of Newton at 4 p.m. tomorrow as the city celebrates the completion of renovations at the Central Recreation Center, 301 South Urban Avenue in Newton. The historic East Newton Gathering Place has a history that dates back to 1899. The recent renovations include updated restrooms and administrative areas, as well as a new Hall of History honoring Central High School's legacy. Light refreshments will follow the ceremony. For more information, call the City of Newton at 828-695-4300. And Zion Baptist Church in Morganton will hold a trunk-or-treat event on October 31st from 6 to 8 p.m., The event will feature hot dogs with all the fixings, candy, popcorn, face painting, and more. 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That's your news. I'm Ralph Mangum for 92.1 FM WMNC, the Catawba Valley's Big Dog.
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Yeah! Playing one great song after another.

We know that country music leads to hootin'. 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And we know that hootin' leads to hollerin'. Yeah! And you know? 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

0: Hudson Westbrook. His song is Painted You Pretty. New iPhone 18 came today. It was pretty easy to transfer the data. Now the apps are installing and updating. Pretty excited about it. I did see that the iOS 27.2 beta, which was supposed to have this new health app that's very cool, is not going to have it. So I don't know what trouble they've run into, but it will be the old version of the health app. I know Siri took a whole lot longer, the new Siri, than they had anticipated. One drawback on the iPhone 18, this is a Pro Max that I got. The 17 I have, it was orange. I love that color. That orange color is my favorite. 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You can't get that on the iPhone 18. 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
9: For Big Dog 92.1, here is a check in your forecast from the National Weather Service. Plenty of sunshine throughout the day, high temperature near 85 degrees, a low overnight of 61. Looking to Friday, chance of rain with a high temperature near 82. That's a look at your forecast from the National Weather Service.
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0: Thomas Rhett's dad, Rhett Akin, singer-songwriter, just celebrated a birthday. TR is up after Morgan Wallen. Here's Spin by Now.

0: So just for the record, we're not country-ish. We're country all the way. Yeah! Playing one great song after another.
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0: Big Dog 92.1. That is Drew Baldridge. Carolina and Duke this weekend. Jim Nance over in the NFL has been talking about Tony Romo. Both worked together on CBS's coverage of the NFL on CBS, and you know, famously CBS kicked him out after the DUI arrest, Tony Romo. Nance was very complimentary, talked about his talent and how good he is and that he will land somewhere at some point with another broadcast role. Didn't speculate on when or where, but it's nice to hear Jim Nance say good things about Tony Romo. Folks loved Romo on TV. New analyst J.J. Watt will finish the season with Jim Nance.
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If you're wondering why a lot of country songs are about trucks, well, it's because no one ever said, "Dang, look at that awesome Prius."

0: fresh one from Parker McCollum called Killing Me on your Thursday afternoon. Riley Green doing very well on The Voice. Did an interview the other day. Of course, he's got to be country's most eligible bachelor. And in the interview, they ask him some questions. And his dream date, he said, would involve steak, which is pretty funny. He said his perfect Saturday morning would start with the Andy Griffith Show. His guilty pleasure TV show would be Golden Girls, which is pretty hilarious. What else? He said the most attractive thing a woman could cook would be eggs. And just a lot of funny stuff. Riley Green, good guy, isn't he?
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0: Morgan Wallen with 20 cigarettes on your Thursday afternoon. Reba McEntire is in a great place in life. She's about to celebrate the birth of her first biological grandchild, which is a huge milestone. A new season of Happy's Place is underway on NBC. Folks are loving that show. 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
8: Here's a look at your forecast from the National Weather Service on the Big Dog 92.1. This evening into the overnight, you can expect it to be mostly clear with a low around 61. This has been a look at your forecast from the National Weather Service on the Big Dog 92.1.
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Ken Stevens. Hang on for Tucson Too Late. I think that's my favorite song Jordan Davis has ever done. Right after Thomas Rhett, Get Me Some of That. Thursday Afternoon Soundtrack.

0: We're gonna take you to church. Loud guitars and words that rhyme. And on the hands of time. We'll preach from the book of Matthew. Why does he call you darling? And we'll testify from the book of Luke. Back in the saddle again. Country music's gotcha covered.
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1: 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It is Boots Off. Man, it's going to be an awesome football Saturday, college football. Check out all these games. Indiana, Ohio State, Mississippi State and LSU, Virginia and SMU, Alabama and Tennessee, Missouri and Ole Miss, Arizona State, Texas Tech, and then the game we're all watching, the Tar Heels and the Duke Blue Devils. What a great college football weekend we've got on the way.
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1: A pickup rolling down a dirt road with a cloud of dust blowing from behind and the music playing loud. That's what country sounds like. 92.1, The Big Dog.

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0: It's Dan and Shay. That is Say So on your Thursday afternoon soundtrack. Dan and Shay say that the real blessing for them in this job is, well, it's you. It's the fans.
1: We've always had a really close relationship with our fans on social media and in real life. And, man, it's something we don't take for granted. Not one bit. You know, they're the reason that we're able to do what we love. And, yeah, we appreciate it. We try to thank them as much as we humanly can. And, yeah, man, our fans have been there for us through a lot of tough times, and they will continue to be. Very grateful for it.
0: Dan and Shay hitting the road on a brand new tour. That is Say So.
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0: the Tar Heels, Jones Angel.
1: Welcome inside Top of the Hill Restaurant in downtown Chapel Hill. It's time for another edition of Carolina Football Alive. We're talking Tar Heel football for the next hour and got a lot of stuff, great stuff to talk about with the head coach of the Tar Heels. My name is Jones Angel, and man, we've got a bunch of great guests here joining us tonight. Of course, just now sitting here with me is the head coach of Carolina football, Bill Belichick. Coach and I are going to talk. Oh, yeah, we can clap for Coach, of course. Great to see him. We're going to talk about that great win over Pittsburgh, look ahead to the matchup with Duke, and more upcoming. Man, we've got some great special guests today. One of the most successful coaches here at Carolina, his team, a consistent postseason participant. Man, on the edge of a national championship a year ago, we're really excited to talk to Scott Forbes, head coach of Carolina baseball. Coach Forbes going to come up and join us here in just a little bit. And not only is this gentleman leading the ACC in sacks and tackles for loss, he's top five in the country in sacks and tackles for loss, and just today was named a midseason All-America by the Associated Press. Xavier Lewis is going to join us coming up in just a little bit as well. So, we got a great show, and of course that starts with the head coach of the Tar Heels, Bill Belichick. Coach, great to see you again. Thanks for being here, and always fun to talk Tar Heels, and especially after that great Saturday that you had in Pittsburgh. 21-17, the final score, really gutty effort in that road win. Just felt like a really tough, hard-nosed victory for your team this past weekend.
2: Yeah, no, that's what it was, Jones. You hit it right on the nose. So really proud of our players. They stepped up, made some big plays in critical situations, and it was good to come out of Pitt with a win. Nothing better than leaving Pitt.
1: That's something you've done a lot, is leave that place with wins. It was an interesting game. Pitt kind of controlled the stats in the first half, and yet at halftime it was only 10-7. Pittsburgh led your team by three. It seemed important that even though the Panthers had controlled possession for most of that half, that your team was right there. Did you feel that way as well?
2: Yeah, absolutely. You know, our goal was to be ahead at halftime, which it always is. And, you know, 3 points is certainly, you know, manageable. So
1: sure.
2: We were able to, you know, come out and you know, put some points on the board, play defense, get a couple turnovers, get some fourth down stops. I thought the missed field goal at the end of the half was a big play. You know, we made the tackle on the kickoff on the 12-yard line, and then they ended up trying a 50-whatever-it-was-yard field goal.
1: 56,
2: and it was
1: 56,
2: and it was a yard or two short. And, you know, had that kickoff return been a little longer, had they taken a touchback, a few more yards, you know, would have been another 3 points, which would have changed the nature of the game. A little bit like the TCU game on the safety, mm-hmm. Where they were down by five, or here they were down by four, as opposed to being down by three or less. So, but, yeah, every yard's important, and that was a big series. Then we got the ball, you know, to start the second half, and you know, we were able to take the lead and eventually, you know, hang on to it and made some key stops on fourth down defensively and, you know, hit a big pass to Shamar after they took the lead shortly, but you know, we bounced back there and hit a big pass, and, you know, Shamar made a 75-yard touchdown. So, you know, guys right back in the game.
1: I was going to ask you about that. That felt like, first of all, it is the longest play of the season. Talk about that 75-yard touchdown from Billy Edwards to Shamar Easter. Longest play of the season. It just felt like a big play. I mean, obviously it's a big play. You get an explosive play. But at that point of the game, Pitt had just taken the lead, and you guys answer right back. Just felt like a really important answer from your squad.
2: Yeah, you know, we ran a little scissors play where Jelani and Shamar went up the field, and then they crossed, and both guys took Shamar, both guys took Jelani. Shamar came underneath, and then, you know, it became a foot race, and, you know, Shamar just, you know, he just outran him.
1: Yep.
2: So, you know, he turned a, you know, 30-yard gain into a 75-yarder, but they kind of, I think when he and Jelani crisscrossed, they, you know, looks like they got a little mixed up there, and we sprung free.
1: Yeah, that's a tight end running away from the secondary for Pittsburgh. An impressive play for sure for Shamar and for Carolina. Coach, you dealt with some injury issues in this game on the defensive side. You didn't have Jalen Harvey nor Isaiah Johnson available, and unfortunately you lost Trey Miller and Caleb Cost for the rest of this game due to an injury in the action. But you were still able to play quality defense, had some younger guys in there at times. Obviously, you never want anyone to get hurt, but it was great to see some guys step up when their number was called in this game.
2: Yeah, and I think that, you know, just speaks a little bit to the depth and the work ethic of our group. You know, you never know when you know, you're one play away from going in there, and, you know, Nico stepped in and did a real nice job for Isaiah inside. You know, Ade Willie did a nice job, you know, when he had to step in for K2. Dobson, you know, freshman, got some play time. Unfortunately, after, you know, Trey went out, and you know, Donovan Hoylett and Calvin Thomas, you know, did a nice job filling in for Harvey. So hopefully we'll get some of these guys back on both sides of the ball. And but, you know, our depth's important, and especially the freshmen, as, you know, now we're getting to the point in the season where they're kind of not freshmen anymore. You know,
3: sure, they've
2: already played, you know, 2.5 months of football. And so, you know, when they get an opportunity, they can hopefully step in there and deliver for us.
3: Coach, I mentioned Xavier Lewis, and X is going to be our player guest in just a little while. And this is not new, but he had a great game. 11 tackles, a tackle for loss, half a sack. He knocked down a pass at the line of scrimmage on Pitt's final possession of the game. Just what a great year X has had. What a great game he had this past Saturday. And somebody who has really been one of the anchors on your defense so far this season.
2: Yeah, X has done a tremendous job for us. You know, came in from Rollsville last year, and, you know, a brilliant move by me. I decided to try him at linebacker. so, you know, now he's a preseason All-American. I want to play him at linebacker. But, you know, he's done a great job for us, and you know, is one of the strongest, most explosive players, you know, for his weight. And you know, I've seen he can really get, you know, he has great quickness, good leverage, and has a really good instincts, has a nose for the ball. He gets around the ball a lot, and, you know, has made a lot of plays. So, you know, he works in there well with, you know, Leroy and Isaiah, you know, Nico and those guys, and they have a good feel for each other. They've played a lot of football together here over the last few months, and you're really starting to see the – you know, some of the teamwork and, you know, functionality working off each other and those kind of things that only pass rush games and even some run stunts that, you know, this is honestly great to see. But X has done a great job. He works extremely hard. You know, he's there early, he stays late, and he never misses anything. He's just the hardest working, one of the hardest working guys on the team.
3: And this is a young man, and we can ask him about it, obviously, when he's up here too. But this is a young man that you kind of found right when after you took over as the head coach, right?
2: I did. I went to Rollsville, and I asked the coach there, you know, I said, is there anybody that we should be recruiting that we're not? And he said, well, it's Xavier Lewis, a pretty good football player, but, you know, he's got a, you know, an offer in Texas. But I said, well, do you think he'd want to go to North Carolina? He said, yeah, I'm sure he would if he had an offer. I said, well, if you think he's good enough, we'll give him one. And so, you know, he's been outstanding ever since he's been here, since he walked onto campus. So it was a, you know, real gift that we were able to, you know, that we were able to work out connections with him and get him here.
3: Last thing, Coach, then we'll take a break. There was a video that went around after the game. Pretty cool moment in the locker room. You spoke to the team. Jordan Chip, I believe, kind of stopped everybody, gave you the game ball, and everybody celebrated around you for just a moment. Seemed like a fun post-game moment for you and your group.
2: Yeah, well, absolutely. It's, you know, great to go in there and have a good team win against Pittsburgh. Happy for the players. And I've worked really hard, and, you know, we've been in close games this year, and, you know, it was good to, you know, come out on top again like we did in TCU, and I'm sure there'll be more like that. So hopefully we can play our best football, you know, when it counts the most. But, you know, it was a great team win for the players. You know, they deserved it. They're the ones who made the plays, and you know, happy for them. They deserve that.
3: I think I saw a smile on your face in that moment, too. So that was pretty good.
2: Yeah.
3: That was pretty good. It was a fun moment.
2: Of course it was, yeah.
3: So the Tar Heels get the win 21-17 over Pitt. We're going to take a break, get to some of your questions for Coach. We're going to preview the matchup coming up on Saturday as the Heels head over to Durham to see Duke. We've got that and so much more still to do. Stay put. It's Carolina Football Live on a Thursday, October the 15th. We're at Top of the Hill Restaurant in downtown Chapel Hill. All coming your way from Learfield.
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3: 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By the way, be on the lookout next week. We're going to have the full schedule for our Carolina Basketball Live show. That's going to start in December once we are through with Coach Belichick and Carolina Football. We will be starting with Coach Malone and Carolina Basketball. That show will be Wednesday, December 2nd is the first show. That'll bounce between Wednesdays and Mondays this year. Again, full schedule will be out next week, so just keep your eyes open for that.
2: But Jones, what about the baseball live?
3: We need to get happening? Coach Forbes up here.
2: When's that happening?
3: See, now Coach Forbes does have a show, but he just does it from his office. He doesn't come up here in front of everybody. We need to get him. Maybe he and Dave, Dave hosts that show. Dave and Coach Forbes should come up here every week. What do you think? Let's just do it. Let's make it happen. We're Top of the Hill. We can make it happen. We are going to have Coach Forbes coming up in just a minute. Coach Belichick's going to grill him, so he better be ready. We're going to get some questions from Tar Heel fans in just a second. Coach, I did want to mention this. A report today that a 24-team playoff is likely to be approved very soon. It's not 100% official, but it seems like that is heading in that direction. Obviously, that's going to be a major change for the college football postseason. It would be enacted as soon as next year. I know your focus is on your team right now, but I'd just be interested in your reaction to what would be a major change for the postseason for college football.
2: Yeah, no, it sounds great to me, Jones. That's kind of probably what you need is, enough teams so that there's no question about who the best team is. And mm-hmm. some teams, start fast and, other teams come on late and so forth. And you know what? It's been in a lot of NFL playoff years. There's it's a very, very exciting time. And when you have the top 24 teams, I think that would be a tremendous boost to college football. It's kind of like you have in NCAA basketball in that tournament. That 64-team tournament is, generates a lot of interest. I think it'd be probably the same in college football.
3: Yeah, and again, that's not 100% official, but it looks like it is heading that way. We'll see what happens ultimately with that college football playoff as it moves forward. All right, Coach, let's get to a couple questions from Tar Heel fans. We got some good ones this week. This came from Jackson, who, Coach, I think is a younger Tar Heel fan in Jackson.
2: Right.
3: He said, do you continue to practice fundamentals throughout the season, or is that something that just happens early and then you work on game-specific practices?
2: Oh, that's a great one. Yeah, every single day. Fundamentals every single day. Every good play starts with good fundamentals. Absolutely. Most important thing we do. I mean, you've got to have the plays right. We've got to learn the plays. But without good fundamentals, there aren't any good plays. So, yep, it all starts with fundamentals.
3: And so I'm assuming those are specific periods during your practice. I mean, is it half your practice? Is it a third of your practice? Or does that kind of just depend on where you are in the season?
2: Yeah, it probably goes from a third to a quarter later in the year. But, you know, there's fundamentals for each individual player. And then there are fundamentals for that player and the players that he works with. So there's fundamentals for a quarterback, but then there's a quarterback and receiver, quarterback and tight end. There's fundamental for the offensive tackle, but the offensive guard and offensive tackle have to work together in combination blocks and pass protections and things like that. So those fundamentals translate not just to the individual player, but also the players that he works in conjunction with on certain plays. So I would put them all in the same bucket because, you know, at some point guys have to work together to you know, execute a certain, you know, plays and,
3: sure,
2: and combinations.
3: Do you feel like you've seen your team grow in that area and kind of that it is becoming more second nature for them?
2: Oh, yeah, absolutely. But, you know, again, it's all relative. You know, I think other teams are doing that too. So,
3: sure,
2: you know, our fundamentals are improving and, you know, so are Duke, so are Pitt, so are Syracuse's. So, you know, it's about the rate of improvement and the consistency in it. But, yeah, absolutely, we don't back off that at all. And we continue to train throughout the course of the season, both in the, you know, in the weight room and in our speed work and so forth. So, you know, we're just continuing to get better throughout the course of the year. We don't, as the question was asked, we don't go through training camp and then, you know, just kind of let it fade off from there.
3: Right.
2: We try to continue to build it all the way through.
3: Good question, Jackson. Thank you. We've got a couple more good ones. We have a lot of good ones. We're not going to have a chance to get them all today. But as always, you can send them in. We build them up. We'll get to them as we move through the year. AskTheHeels@gmail.com is the email address. You can send something to me on social media, @JonesAngel. Angel has two L's at the end. Coach, Greg sent this one in and wanted to know, how do you know when it's time to elevate? Oh, we got some brownies up here. How do you know when it's time to elevate someone's role on the team? Greg says, I'm guessing it has to do with consistency and practice, but is there a certain benchmark that you want them to meet for you and the staff to trust them with a larger role?
2: Yeah, so we watch every play of practice every day. So we, for example, like our offensive players that are going to play in the Duke game get plays against guys who are running the Duke defense. But then our offensive players who probably aren't going to play in the Duke game run plays for our defense,
3: sure,
2: Duke's plays. But then at the end of practice, we have those players, the players who are the scout team players, play against each other. So we do that every day after practice. And then on Sunday, we have Sunday Night Football, and they go out in Keenan Stadium and scrimmage. So they're always running our plays at some point in practice for a period or two, you know, in practice. And it's important to see how they do running the other team's plays, because if they can be productive against our starters, let's call it, then that's a good thing. But they're somebody else's plays, and do they know our plays? Do they know our adjustments? Do they know our terminology and so forth? So we kind of blend those two together. But we watch all those plays every day, and as we see players improve and become more, you know, competent and efficient, then they get more opportunities. And so last year we had four players ended up being starters who weren't on the travel roster at the beginning,
3: yeah,
2: of the year. They didn't even travel. Who ended up being starters later in the year based on their steady improvement through the course of the season and their performance in those periods, and also in Sunday Night Football. So, absolutely, there's a great opportunity for everybody. And you know, just playing a numbers game, Jones, I know you like that, but we have six special teams, 11 players on each special team, so that's 66 players. You got to have a backup for every player. That's 132 players. There's 132 spots right there on just the first and second team in the kicking game before you even get into offense and defense. And so there's probably another, you know, 25 or so on each side of the ball there. So there's a lot of opportunity for players to play. They just have to earn those spots. We can't,
3: sure,
2: we can't give them away. They have to be earned. And so that's kind of how we do it.
3: All right, one more, then we'll take a look at Duke, and then soon Coach Forbes is going to come join us as well. Tim Wise, frequent question asker, sent this one in. Coach wants to know, when you are watching tape on an opponent, how much do you watch of, he said, I'm sure you watched this season, of course. He said, do you ever go back and watch previous years or anything just to get tendencies, or do you strictly look at film from the current season?
2: Oh, absolutely. Absolutely go back and look at it. TCU was a great example. TCU offensive coordinator came from Connecticut. So for the TCU game, all we did was watch Connecticut film. We didn't even watch TCU on offense. We watched TCU, a couple of their players and so forth, how they would fit into it. But we really watched all UConn film and so forth. You know, and so when coordinators change, and I'm sure when people play us, until we've played enough games, they would go back and watching Coach Petrino at Arkansas. So, yeah, there's definitely that. And if the coordinator has been there multiple years, then certainly you want to go back and take a look at the previous year and see how, you know, how much has changed from this year to last year. Duke would be a good example where their coaches are the same, but they have a different quarterback. You know, they had a top quarterback and top receiver in the ACC, you know, both leave the school. And so that's changed the offense a little bit. In the meantime, their running back has emerged as maybe the top running back in the country. So, you know, they've shifted a little bit from where they were last year, even though the coaches are the same. But that's something you definitely want to keep track of.
3: That's a good transition. And by the way, thanks for the questions. Good questions. And keep sending them in. AskTheHeels@gmail.com. Shoot them to me at JonesAngel. Angel 2Ls at the end on social media. Good transition to Duke, Coach. Next up, Tar Heels and Blue Devils, 3:30 on Saturday over in Wallace Wade. What have been a couple of the points of emphasis this week for you, your staff, your team, as you have prepared for this rivalry matchup?
2: Well, Duke's, you know, Duke's a good football team. You know, they were undefeated going into the Georgia Tech game and lost on a last-second field goal that they didn't convert. But they were right there. It could easily be undefeated. But they run the ball well. They've got a great running back. They're a veteran team. They've got a lot of experienced players on their offensive line. Defensively, you know, Manny, Coach Diaz, does a great job there. He's an excellent defensive coach. And their staff is very good, and so they're one of the top defensive teams, again, like Notre Dame was, like Pittsburgh was, and now Notre Dame again. So we're seeing, you know, one of the top defenses in the country, and they're aggressive on special teams. You know, they ran the fake field goal against us last year. They've you know, run a couple other fakes already this year. They're a good punt rushing team, field goal blocking team. So, you know, we'll be challenged on special teams as well. So this is one of those games where every play is going to be important, and that's what we're preparing for. That's what we expect. And, you know, we just obviously have to do better than we did last year in some of those critical situations.
3: Yeah, this is the third straight opponent that Carolina's faced. It's in the top 11 in the nation in rushing defense. Duke's only allowing 84 yards per game, just to back up what Coach was saying. They have faked two punts this year as well, so very aggressive on special teams. One last thing, then we'll take a break, bring up Coach Forbes. You mentioned the running back, Nate Shepard, just a terrific player. He's leading the nation in rushing yards, leading the nation in all-purpose yards. They try to get him the ball a lot, as you would with a player of that skill. I would assume that's been a focus for you guys this week.
2: Yeah, absolutely. And if you want, in the Georgia Tech game last year, you know, they're down by three. They got the ball on their own 25-yard line. They throw a check down to Shepard for about 10 yards, and then they throw another check down to him for 40 yards, and he just runs away from the whole team and gets them down there in field goal range when they miss the final kick. But he's extremely dangerous with the ball in his hands. He ran a fake punt earlier in the year. You know, if you imagine putting him back there as a fullback, like, what do you think he's back there for? But, you know, but it was a successful play, and so they try to get him the ball in different ways. It's not just the running game, but he's very good as a receiver. He's got excellent hands, and in space, he's a tough guy to tackle. So, but they have a lot of other good players, too, and, you know, have a lot of depth. They have a, you know, the quarterback transfer from San Jose State. He's, you know, a kid with a big arm, can throw the ball all over the place, and so an excellent tight end, probably the best tight end we've seen this year, and we've seen some good ones. So, you know, they got a lot of weapons on offense, and we're going to have to handle.
3: Yeah, should be a great game. Looking forward to being in Durham on Saturday, 3:30. We're on the air 2:30 for that one to get you ready. Also looking forward, after this commercial break, to the head coach of Carolina baseball, Scott Forbes. He's going to come up and join us. We're going to talk a little Diamond Heels after this break. It's Carolina Football Live from Learfield.
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24: I think we play NC State tomorrow night over the Durham Athletic Park. We'll finish. That'll be our last day playing of our 45-day window. We'll wake up Saturday. We'll go over to the Miracle League and do some good service. But we'll be wrapped up for the fall, and then we'll get hard into the weight room. But it's gone really well. We've got some really good returners that came back, and we have some talented new players.
2: Yeah, that's great. And then you start up in January again, right?
24: Yep, when it's freezing cold. So
2: there
24: we
2: go.
24: Hot to cold.
3: Coach, we had a Tim sent a good question in that I was hoping, and then I kind of want to ask you the same thing, Coach, or something similar. Tim asked you, Coach Forbes, what is the most important foundational element of the program that you try to share with recruits and with transfers, because it really feels like your team has a very strong culture?
24: Yeah. I mean, that word is used a lot, obviously, and Coach Belichick knows the importance of it. But, we talk about being a champion every single day, something I've stole from him and Coach Saban. We talk about doing your job at a high level, meeting our standard every single day. So that's how I would describe our culture is once you get there and you're there for just a short amount of time, you understand how we do things and what our standards are, and you're going to have to meet those standards or you won't be at UNC. But if you do meet them, you're going to be rewarded. You're going to get better. You're going to develop. Hopefully you have your chance to be drafted and also play professionally. But you'll also win a lot of games. So I would say that's the backbone for sure of our program. I believe in loving our players. I believe in tough love. I've been watching the Saban documentary, and I like when he says, don't mistake an Ashtuan for not, that can be tough love. But our guys know it. Players know if you care about them, know if you love them. The culture is a very important thing, and it starts at the top, and that's something we're proud of.
2: Well, Coach, I'm going to ask you a question. I don't know how many people know this, but to me, this is a great, great story. I wish you would tell everybody about it. I want to know about the dog. I want to know about the dog because I saw him. Him?
3: It's a him.
2: Yeah.
3: In the dugout.
2: Yeah, in the dugout. And he loves everybody, and everybody loves him. And I think it's fantastic. Tell us about the dog.
24: Well, Terry Joe is not here. I don't think Terry Joe's here, but Terry Joe is here, our trainer, who's unbelievable. She started her first year here working with baseball when I came back as a pitching coach in 2006. But Remington is a service dog, Terry Joe's dog as well. Our players, just part of our program, travels with us.
2: Now, Coach, I've heard.
24: And for some reason, the dog always comes up to me and, like, Terry Joe always says you're stressed out. And I'm like, well, I know, but the dog, you don't have to remind me about that. So the dog.
2: That's what I was going to ask.
24: Yeah.
2: I heard that the Remington knows kind of if you're nervous or struggling or whatever, he kind of comes over and snuggles up to you and gives you a little pat on the head, so to speak, right?
24: Yep, that's why I avoid
2: how
24: Remington.
2: That's amazing, right?
24: It is amazing, and it's good for our players.
2: I need a dog.
3: Yeah. Get a Remington for you, Coach. That'd be good.
24: We have a miniature golden doodle. They're great dogs. But, yeah, Remington, Remington's just part of our program. But a service dog like that is something that is real, and it helps. And go in the training room, and Remington's there. And if it helps Caden Glauber throw seven innings, I'm all for Remington.
2: Amen.
3: I did actually want to ask you about Caden and some other guys. You've got a good core coming back. Gavin Gallagher, Eric Paulson, Cooper Nicholson, Tyler Howe, Caden Glauber, Jackson Rose. It feels like you've got a nice group with some new players coming in, of course, young players and transfer, but feel like you have a really nice core that is returning this upcoming year.
24: Yeah, for sure. And that helps in the locker room, as Coach knows. But those guys also know when they see the talent level is where it needs to be, that they still have to push themselves. You know, you remember Chad Flack had a million hits in 2006, and this guy Dustin Ackley rolled up. So Chad moved to third base, and Dustin Ackley went to first base. And we've got some guys like that, and that's making Gavin Gallagher better, Paulson better, Nicholson better, Glauber, Rose. And they've all gotten better, which is going to help us. But hopefully the new players can push them where they can – maximize their potential even more. But that big-time leadership, for sure.
3: Coach, you guys were so close a year ago in the championship series, in the final game. When you get so close, and Carolina's been knocking at the door for a while now, do you look at it as, I'm going to keep doing what we're doing because we're close, or I need to do something different to take that final step?
24: No, I mean, you do learn from being in certain situations. But your process is your process, and I believe in that. I believe in staying with the process and being process-oriented, not getting caught up in all the outcomes, understanding that if you keep doing it the way that you feel good about it, that hopefully eventually you just find a way. So to answer that question, we're going to keep doing exactly what we've been doing and just try to win one more game if we can get back out there.
3: Coach, that sounds very similar to your philosophy.
2: Yeah, it's really one day at a time. It's to get back to where you were last year is a lot of work. It's a lot of days, a lot of grinding. You got to win a lot of games, and you just don't step back in that, in that arena, and without doing all those things all over again. So, you just take one day at a time, and that's the process. So, I'm with you there 100%. I know there's a lot of uncertainty, like there is in all college sports, but. Who are we going to have to beat this year in the ACC?
24: From what I'm hearing from most of the scouts, Georgia Tech, again, apparently is pretty good. Everybody's good. They're well coached. But I would say Georgia Tech and Florida State from what everybody's telling me. I guess I'll find out more about NC State tomorrow night. But I don't know how much you're going to see the Gavin Gallaghers, the Paulsons, and they're going to want to fight me, but I'm not going to let them play but so much probably tomorrow night.
3: Coach, did I hear this right? You don't play Duke or State this upcoming season. Is that correct?
24: One game. Yeah, not in a weekend series.
3: What? How did that happen?
24: You can call the ACC.
3: Call them up and find out. That's strange.
24: But we play Stanford and Cal.
3: Yeah, just right. Okay, tell us real fast, Durham Bulls Athletic Park tomorrow night. How can people – are there still tickets available to your knowledge? How can people go check it out?
24: Yeah, I think 6 o'clock. It's a way to give back to the players, both teams, in the new world that we're in today with NIL. And so we'll tee it up at 6 o'clock, a straight-up 9 innings. And I think tickets are still available. I know last year a game like this is really good, even though, we are going to play NC State again. Coach knows when you can play another opponent, especially with new players, you have a good idea what Gavin Gallagher is going to do and Caden Glauber, but what are some of these new guys that have shown well against our own team? What are they going to do against another uniform? So that's what I'm looking forward to the most, and what are you going to do in front of a bigger crowd?
3: Sure.
24: If you can get there and wear that Carolina blue.
3: Is Remington
24: going to
3: be there?
24: When it's NC State, it's still – yeah, Remington will be there.
3: Remington will be there too, so that's good.
24: Yeah.
3: We got the whole crew.
2: I love that.
3: All right.
2: Thanks, Coach. Appreciate you being on with us.
24: Thanks
2: awesome.
24: A ton.
3: Yeah.
24: Honor,
3: big round of applause for Scott Forbes. This is also Coach Belichick's leaving us. Coach, thank you for your time. We'll see you later. And we're going to take a break, come back, and Xavier Lewis is going to come up and join us here at Top of the Hill. It is Carolina Football Live from Learfield.
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3: We're at Top of the Hill Restaurant downtown Chapel Hill. It is the latest edition of Carolina Football Live. 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Now, I went through the accomplishments of this gentleman joining us a little bit earlier, but I think it's worth mentioning again. Leading the ACC in sacks, leading the ACC in tackles for loss, top five in the nation in both of those categories, and just today named a midseason AP All-America. Please help me welcome Xavier Lewis up here to the show. X, what's up?
26: What's up? Thank you.
3: Man, thanks for being here. So, Xavier, originally from Raleigh, wears number 90. I know everybody sometimes likes to know. Now, what's that uniform number? He's number 90. Started his high school at Leesville Road, then he finished up at Rollsville after that. Now, a lot of success so far this year. What do you feel like's been working for you? How have you been able to be so impactful here about halfway through the season?
26: No, just the constant work, you know, the work, you know, I've been putting in. Not even from like the start of the season, you know, yep. Just the years to come, and, you know, just the guys around me, you know, like Isaiah Johnson, Leroy Jackson, you know, really been helping me out so much, you know, getting a lot of wisdom from them, you know, Melkar Abujade, you know, they've helped me so much even in this off season, just to, you know like I can truly be like one of the best in the country, and, you know, I feel like I've done a good job at, you know, showing that.
3: Okay, now we talked about it a little bit with Coach Belichick. You were gonna go to Austin Peay, right?
26: Yes, sir.
3: So Austin Peay, the Governor's lost a good one, and the Tar Heels got a good one. So, how did you go from you were going to Austin Peay to all of a sudden you're in Chapel Hill?
26: You know, I was on my way, and then, you know, my coach called me. He was like, "Yo, you want to go to UNC?"
3: That's a pretty good phone call.
26: Yeah, that was a pretty good phone call. And then I was like, duh. And then, you know, like a week later, I was on campus. And, you know, it all started from there. And then, you know, got to just, you know, show, you know, what I'm capable of.
3: Now, you played 11 of the 12 games last year. But the breakout was really TCU this year in Ireland. And if you don't remember, X had 7 tackles, 4.5 for loss, 2 sacks, and was named the MVP of the game. What was that? Yeah, we can clap for that. It was awesome. What was that experience like to, A, have such a terrific game, and also playing in Dublin, kind of just a unique situation?
26: No, just, you know, all glory to God. You know, like, he put us in that situation, you know, to go to Europe, you know, like playing in another country. I've never been, you know, overseas before. And you know, just to go over there and then have, you know, an amazing game, like a breakout game, like you said, was just a blessing, and it was like kind of unreal.
3: Did you have a passport before this, or did you have to get one?
26: I had to get one.
3: All right, but now you have one, so now you can go wherever you want.
26: Wherever.
3: There you go. That's good. Okay, last week, 86 defensive snaps. You were on the field for 73 of them. Now, that's a lot of snaps. But, B, there's some guys who are run stoppers, and there's some guys who are pass rushers. That number tells me that you're a every-down kind of guy. How'd you get to that point?
26: You know, it was really something that I was trying to focus on after last season. You know, I was a third down guy, pass rush situation guy. And, you know, Isaiah Johnson, you know, he'll tell me a lot, you know, last year, like, you're more than just a pass rusher. Like, don't let nobody tell you can only pass rush, you can only do this. Like you can do whatever you want to do. So, you know, just focusing on that and putting extra work into both categories, but mostly into my run defense, helped me way more.
3: Yeah.
26: And, you know, I've been able to show that this year.
3: Career high 11 tackles last week for Xavier in that win over Pittsburgh. One more thing, then we're going to take a break. We'll come back, do a little bit more. You don't have to be from North Carolina to play here, obviously, and there's plenty of guys on this year's team that are from other places, and that's great. But does it mean a little something extra being from North Carolina and playing for North Carolina?
26: You know, it's like, I mean, it's North Carolina, the University of North Carolina, and just, you know, growing up here, you know, UNC being up the street, you know, from where I was, you know, it was like, dang, like, this is great. Because, you know, always growing up, you know, I was like, damn, I probably have to, like, go out of state and stuff. My mom, my pops would have to fly out to games. But now my mom's like 20 minutes up the street.
3: There you go.
26: I can see her whenever. My dad's just 2 hours away. So, you know, they're there at every home game. And that helps a lot, even mentally, just knowing, like, my family's here. It's amazing. It's a blessing for sure.
3: And your dad played college football, right? North Carolina A&T?
26: Yes, sir.
3: Yeah, Rick was a player. How has he helped you?
26: A lot. You know, he was my first coach. You know, he started it. You know, like when I was younger, he put me through drills. He never forced me. He never forced me to do anything. He always asked, like, you want to play football? I was like, yes. So he was like, all right, we're going to work for it. And then, you know, ever since that, I've been in the gym with him, been on the field. You know, like this didn't happen overnight.
3: Sure.
26: You know, brick by brick, you know, he likes to say, you know, it started young, and then, you know, I just kept adding on to, you know, anything that I've gained. And, yeah, you know, he's helped me so much.
3: All right, we're going to take a quick break. I'm running a little behind on time. I know that's a surprise to everybody. We're going to take a break, come back more with X when we return. It's Carolina Football Live from Learfield.
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2: All right, lightning round here at the end. Let's get you up to date on what's happening around Carolina Athletics. We'll start women's soccer, number one in the nation. They play tonight, right when we're done, in fact. They play at 8 o'clock down at Clemson. They have not played since October 2nd due to some weather issues, but back on the field tonight again at Clemson at 8 o'clock. Men's soccer, 6-2-3. They've won four straight. They beat Notre Dame 7-1 this past weekend. They're at Pitt on Friday for their next match. Field hockey, number 10 in the nation. They are 7-5 overall, 3-1 in the league. Two games at home this weekend, BC Friday at 6, Syracuse Sunday at 2. Volleyball, they are now 11-3. They've won seven in a row. They're number 23 in the country. They're on the road at Notre Dame Friday, at Louisville on Sunday. Men's golf, hosting the Williams Cup. That's named for Coach Williams, Roy Williams, at Eagle Point in Wilmington. That's Sunday through Tuesday. Women's golf is here in Chapel Hill. If you want to check them out, they have the Ruth's Chris Tar Heel Invitational all weekend at Findlay starting on Friday. Women's basketball, first exhibition Sunday at 1 o'clock against Davidson. That's the only home exhibition for the women. That game is broadcast on the Tar Heel Sports Network. Matt Krause will have the call of that. And then we'll be with the guys up in Indianapolis on Sunday at 5 o'clock. We'll be on there at 4 p.m. for their second exhibition. Of course, had that great win over USC in Greensboro on Friday. Quick check of Duke. We've talked about the Blue Devils, 4-1 overall, 1-1 in the league. Really good squad. Carolina leads this all-time series, 66-42-4. But the last four split 2-2. The last 10 split 5-5. The last 14 split 7-7. So this has been a competitive series, particularly in the last decade. Plus, we mentioned Nate Shepard. He leads the country in rushing yards and all-purpose yards. That will be a big focus for the Tar Heels this weekend. Our preview presented by Google Gemini, official Gen AI partner of Carolina Athletics. 3:30 kick on Saturday. We're on the air at 2:30 from Wallace Wade. Big thank you to Coach Belichick, Coach Forbes, and Xavier Lewis for joining us tonight. Thank everybody here for joining us as well. We'll see you next week. But for tonight, we say goodnight from Top of the Hill Restaurant and the latest edition of Carolina Football Live from Learfield.
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